interdimensional ride. For your Mars, I'm the healing for your scars. I'm the nighttime for your stars. You don't have to look so far.

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0: Well, don't get uptight. And then she closed her eyes and we were all out of sight. And she sang like a whole choir of angels all through the night. Oh, Rosa, keep on singing. 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

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'Cause we bringing the funk. Are you feeling the funk?

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'Cause we bringing the funk.

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1: The winds are calm in the channel.
0: The boat will sail at midnight.
1: Listen very carefully to me. I don't have much time and I'm being watched.
0: You're being watched? By who?
1: I have your pictures.
0: Oh, thank you. You don't know what this means to me.
1: Do you want my money?
0: Of course I do.
1: Meet me in an hour. Position A, close 3XC up.

0: time zone am I on? What country am I in?
1: It doesn't matter. It's 5 o'clock somewhere.
0: It's always on 5 in Margaritaville, come to think of it.
1: Yeah, I heard that.
0: You've been there, haven't you?
1: Yes, sir.
0: I've seen your boat there.
1: I've been to Margaritaville a few times.
0: All right. Well, that's good.
1: Stumble my way back.
0: Okay. Well, we just want to make sure you can keep it between the navigational beacons.
1: Between the buoys. I got it.
0: All right. Well, it's 5 o'clock. Let's go somewhere.
1: I'm ready. Crank it up.
0: Let's get out of here.
1: I'm gone.

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I said, "Oh, you know, been twisting around.

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Did you know something, boy? I laid in my bed the other night. I heard Mama and Papa a talking. Tell Papa, you know Papa, he just flipped right back over. He told Mama about something he heard. And Mama said, Papa, don't you believe a word.

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0: 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It's 4 o'clock in the morning.
1: I just left the kid's studio. We are in Harlem. Everybody's here but the police, and they'll be here any minute.